see someone special. Don't go to war with yourself. Just turn it on.

thought I really tried to. Blindsided, addicted. Thought we could really do this, but really I was.

just show now how you try do things right. Love every single. This is just life.